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2: Okotoks Online weather.
12: The clouds will stick around for this evening with the chance of showers and a low of 2 overnight. And the weekend is looking sunny with highs of 17 on Saturday and 21 on Sunday. For the full 7-day forecast, visit OkotoksOnline.com. 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
8: This evening is mainly cloudy, bringing a chance of rain with a low of 2 overnight. And there's sun for the weekend with highs of 17 on Saturday and up to 21 on Sunday. For the full 7-day forecast, visit okotoksonline.com. 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
1: The clouds will stick around for this evening with the chance of showers and a low of 2 overnight. And the weekend is looking sunny with highs of 17 on Saturday and 21 on Sunday. For the full 7-day forecast, visit okotoksonline.com. 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
1: 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Ears on me. 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We have a favor to ask.
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9: This evening is mainly cloudy, bringing a chance of rain with a low of 2 overnight. And there's sun for the weekend with highs of 17 on Saturday and up to 21 on Sunday. For the full 7-day forecast, visit okotoksonline.com. 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
2: With your local news, I'm Emily Rogers. Alberta Health Services is investigating a gastrointestinal illness outbreak in southeast Calgary. Health officials say there are 4 confirmed cases and 2 probable cases associated with the outbreak.

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5: The clouds will stick around for this evening with the chance of showers and a low of 2 overnight. And the weekend is looking sunny with highs of 17 on Saturday and 21 on Sunday. For the full 7-day forecast, visit OkotoksOnline.com. 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
19: This evening is mainly cloudy, bringing a chance of rain with a low of 2 overnight. And there's sun for the weekend with highs of 17 on Saturday and up to 21 on Sunday. For the full 7-day forecast, visit okotoksonline.com. 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
2: I'm Terry Van Veen with the Central Auto Care Morning Show. Coming up on Monday, 7:15, we'll be announcing the headliners for Big Valley Jamboree 2027. We hear that a limited number of single-day tickets will be available once the lineup is announced. So if you're hoping to grab some, you'll want to move quickly. After the announcement, I'll give you a chance to win some passes as well. Don't miss it. The headliners for Big Valley Jamboree and some giveaways, Monday, 7:15 on the Eagle.
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5: The clouds will stick around for this evening with the chance of showers and a low of 2 overnight. And the weekend is looking sunny with highs of 17 on Saturday and 21 on Sunday. For the full 7-day forecast, visit okotoksonline.com. 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
2: Okotoks Online weather.
3: This evening is mainly cloudy, bringing a chance of rain with a low of 2 overnight. And there's sun for the weekend with highs of 17 on Saturday and up to 21 on Sunday. For the full 7-day forecast, visit okotoksonline.com. 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
1: 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I'm alone learning those

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1: I'm Terry Van Veen with the Central Auto Care Morning Show. Congrats to Okotoks Dogs alumni Eric Hartman. He was recently named Breakout Player of the Year at the 2026 Minor League Baseball Awards. Also named by Baseball America as the Atlanta Braves Minor League Player of the Year, it's been a breakout season for Hartman, who wasn't even on the top 100 prospects list when the season started. Congrats to Eric Hartman. 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
2: The clouds will stick around for this evening with the chance of showers and a low of 2 overnight. And the weekend is looking sunny with highs of 17 on Saturday and 21 on Sunday. For the full 7-day forecast, visit okotoksonline.com. 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
2: Okotoks Online weather.
18: This evening is mainly cloudy, bringing a chance of rain with a low of 2 overnight. And there's sun for the weekend with highs of 17 on Saturday and up to 21 on Sunday. For the full 7-day forecast, visit okotoksonline.com. 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
17: Okotoks Online weather.
18: The clouds will stick around for this evening with the chance of showers and a low of 2 overnight. And the weekend is looking sunny with highs of 17 on Saturday and 21 on Sunday. For the full 7-day forecast, visit okotoksonline.com. 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
7: This evening is mainly cloudy, bringing a chance of rain with a low of 2 overnight. And there's sun for the weekend with highs of 17 on Saturday and up to 21 on Sunday. For the full 7-day forecast, visit OkotoksOnline.com. 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
6: Today's forecast for downtown Okotoks, a high chance of compliments with confidence rising throughout the day.
7: 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Expect fresh

0: Today's forecast for downtown Okotoks, a high chance of compliments with confidence rising throughout the day.
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1: Okotoks Online weather.
2: A mix of sun and cloud today with a high of 19. Tonight, a few clouds.

0: and plus 2. Tomorrow, sunny and 21. For Monday, sunshine, a high of 23. And then on Tuesday, sunny with a high of 19. Current weather conditions and the 7-day forecast can be found anytime on your Okotoks Online app. I'm Judy Peters.
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2: A mix of sun and cloud today with a high of 19. Tonight, a few clouds and plus 2. Tomorrow, sunny and 21. For Monday, sunshine, a high of 23. And then on Tuesday, sunny with a high of 19. Current weather conditions and the 7-day forecast can be found anytime on your Okotoks Online app. I'm Judy Peters.
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3: I'm Terry Van Veen with the Central Auto Care Morning Show. Coming up on Monday, 7:15, we'll be announcing the headliners for Big Valley Jamboree 2027. 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So if you're hoping to grab some, you'll want to move quickly. After the announcement, I'll give you a chance to win some passes as well. Don't miss it. The headliners for Big Valley Jamboree and some giveaways, Monday, 7:15 on The Eagle.
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2: A mix of sun and cloud today with a high of 19. Tonight, a few clouds and plus 2. Tomorrow, sunny and 21. For Monday, sunshine, a high of 23. And then on Tuesday, sunny with a high of 19. Current weather conditions and the 7-day forecast can be found anytime on your Okotoks online app. I'm Judy Peters.
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11: 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He was recently named Breakout Player of the Year at the 2026 Minor League Baseball Awards. 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Congrats to Eric Hartman. 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

0: Down with Webster. It's your man. I'm Dara. Just about 10 o'clock this Saturday morning. Yes, the weekend is here. Next weekend is Thanksgiving. I don't know. Thanksgiving feels like it's falling a little bit later this year than it normally does. But I feel like if it was this weekend, that would be far too early. I'm sure there's a happy in between there somewhere. I know. Let's celebrate Thanksgiving on Thursday. More turkey for me.
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1: Hey, good morning again. I'm Kevin Wallace on the Eagle 100.9, and I am at Escape to the Country. It is their open house, a 15th anniversary customer appreciation day. They'd love to see everyone out here between 11 and 2. They're going to have some food as well around lunchtime. Actually, they'll probably start serving it earlier than that. I bet at about 11 o'clock, you're going to be able to dig right in. And you know what? You get a complete tour of the place. By the way, please leave your fur babies at home, but bring the kids, bring the human pets with you. And they're going to have a lot of fun. We have cool doggy treat bags for everyone that shows up as well. And you should see their cattery upstairs. It is glorious. And I have a cat named Charlie, and I know she would absolutely love it here. She probably wouldn't want to come home after a couple of days here. I am telling you, this place is immaculate. They've done lots of renovations and everything, and it smells absolutely clean. I'm like, yeah, you know, you expect some dog smell and whatever, pet smell. You know what I'm talking about. None. It's amazing. They have amazing spaces out here for the dogs to run outdoors, indoors as well. They have a couple of treadmills for your dogs. Oh, yeah. I'm telling you, Emma and Tony, they opened this place 15 years ago with a lot of love and pets for in their hearts, and they want to share that with everyone. So if you ever need to board your dog or your cat, you know, we all have holidays, and we're just kind of wrapping up our summer holidays here. This is the place you want to bring them. It's a gorgeous view. You get a seat. Can you imagine your dog waking up and looking at the mountains every day? He is going to love you when you come pick him up. I'm telling you. You get a complete tour of the place. You can walk around, check out the pup bus. Oh, yeah, the pup bus. I finally got to go on it. It is awesome. Man, if I was a dog, I'd be on there every day if I could, especially if you have a dog that's a real social animal, you know, the kind that love going to the dog parks. This would be a blast. And you know what? Super affordable as well. So check them out online, Escape to the Country, and you're going to find us out here. We're halfway between Okotoks and Diamond Valley, just off Highway 7. It's basically just past the big rock, and then you're going to see my sign on the side of the highway there, and it's just 3 kilometers south of there, just before you get to the big S-curve before Black Diamond there. So super easy to get here. We would love to see you here between 11 and 2 today.
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4: A mix of sun and cloud today with a high of 19. Tonight, a few clouds and plus 2. Tomorrow, sunny and 21. For Monday, sunshine, a high of 23, and then on Tuesday, sunny with a high of 19. Current weather conditions and the 7-day forecast can be found anytime on your Okotoks Online app. I'm Judy Peters.
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6: Game.

And good morning. I'm Kevin Wallace on the Eagle 100.9, and you are invited to come out to Escape to the Country's Open House and Customer Appreciation Day today. It is absolutely going to be fantastic from 11 till 2 here today. I got a favor to ask of you, though. Leave the fur babies at home, okay? Because this is the pet retreat that you've always dreamed of. You don't want your dog or cat to get too excited. Just saying. So you got to come out here today, tour the complete facility here for their dog boarding, and they absolutely love animals. They've been doing it for 15 years now, 15 years, and it is an absolute, if you go on holidays, your pet should have a holiday as well. Bring them here. They have an amazing cattery as well. You got to walk around the property, check out the pup bus. Yes, we've all heard about the pup bus. Wouldn't that be just the coolest thing if you were a dog? I got to talk to some dogs while I'm out here too, and I'd love to talk to you, so make sure you come on and stop by and say hi. All the team members are going to be on site here today. You get to talk to Emma, the owner, and her husband Tony. They got lots of parking set up in the field here. Autumn is in full bloom out here. All the colors are absolutely gorgeous. You get to see a couple of pet goats that they have out here too, but it is an absolutely immaculate

0: Super easy to get to. We're basically halfway between Okotoks and also Diamond Valley. I grew up in Black Diamond, so it's right on Highway 7. Just past the S-curve there, you're going to see our sign on Highway 7. On 100, that's where you turn off, okay? And we're just three clicks in, three clicks south. Super easy to get here. You're going to see the signs. You're going to see the Eagle flag at the front gates as well. Looking forward to seeing you out here between 11 and 2 today.
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Good morning. I'm Kevin Wallace on the Eagle 100.9, and we are broadcasting live from Escape to the Country Pet Retreat. We're just outside of Okotoks, halfway between Black Diamond and Okotoks, essentially, just off Highway 7. You can see the sign, super easy to get to. Just punch it into your Google Maps, and you'll find it. I'm just entering inside because they have indoor and outdoor facilities here, and you can buy dog food, pet food here as well, and you get a great discount. Oh, my goodness. They're showing some of their adorable videos right now. Oh my goodness, so many snacks here. I'm just going to wander through and do a little bit of a tour. Yeah, you get to do a complete tour when you're here as well. Here's some kennels right here. Oh my goodness, look at all these doggy treat bags. Escape to the Country Pet Retreat. Let's see what's in there. Ooh, sweet. You got some nice snacks here for your dog. They got some treat bags for your pets. Leave your fur babies at home, though, okay? And just bring yourself out. Oh, there's some Tim Hortons donuts. They're going to have some food here a little bit later as well. And the big open house, 15 years they've been here already. Emma and Tony opened up this place with love in their heart for pets, and they have shared that with so many different people. And you can just come right through. It's amazing. You get to tour and go behind the scenes. There's a couple of little dogs. Hey, little guys, how you doing? Really cool. Yeah, everyone's getting busy, getting ready.

0: 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It's just absolutely awesome in here. Man, it smells so clean. It blows me away. It's awesome. I'm going to go outside. They have outdoor kennels as well. So, yeah, it's absolutely perfect. You get the best of both worlds for your pets here and for cats as well. They have a big, huge cattery upstairs. This place is gorgeous. It's all been renovated. You should see the amazing facilities out here they get to run in. Oh, hey, guys. You can see them all. They're outside showing off, wanting to be pet and looking at everyone. All staff are full hands on deck here today as well. Just an awesome place. They have a big area for baths for the dogs as well. And you get to tour the entire place. It's just absolutely gorgeous. We're going to see you out here between 11 and 2 today. Okay, really easy to get to. Halfway between Diamond Valley, Black Diamond essentially, and Okotoksa right on Highway 7. You'll see our sign right at the edge of the highway. And then we're just 3K south. And you'll see our Eagle flag at the gate there as well. And come on in. Lots of parking and food. And you get a full tour.
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0: And good morning again. I'm Kevin Wallace. We're at Escape to the Country Pet Retreat. The food has arrived just in time, 11 o'clock till 2. The big open house and 15th anniversary customer appreciation day is ready to happen. And guess what? I'm just about to go on to the original Foothills Pup Bus Canine Adventure Treks. You should see the videos on their website. Man, they get to go on some great adventures. Party pups on board is what it says before you get on. This is a converted school bus. One of those smaller ones. Oh my goodness. 1, 2, 3, 4, 5, 6, 7, 8, 9, 10, 11, 12, 13, 14, 15, 16, 16 different seats here for the dogs. Oh man, these are awesome. Oh, it reminds me of being in school again in Black Diamond. Oh, I love it. And they have a couple of pads down at the back there as well for the bigger ones that can lay down. This place is super cool. Man, I'd love it if I was a dog. I'm not kidding. Escape to the Country, indeed. I can see the mountains from here as well. Super easy to get here. Everyone is welcome. Just bring, just leave your dogs at home, though, and your cats, okay? Because there's just quite a few of them here already. But you, bring the kids. Bring the kids. They will know that this is a great place to leave their dog or cat next time you guys go on holidays. Because you're probably thinking about that over the summer, right? It's hard to find a good one. Excellent prices out here as well. Oh, look at those gorgeous mountains. What a great day to have this. This is perfect. 15th anniversary of Escape to the Country Pet Retreat. Come on out. All staff are hands-on today, and you get to see the immaculate indoor and outdoor facilities, too. So very cool. And they have some food for you to snack on as well. So love to see you out here between 11 and 2. At Escape to the Country Pet Retreat, we're just off Highway 7, right in between Okotoks and Black Diamond.
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1: Turn it up.

0: Yes, we are in the first weekend of October. Halloween, of course, is the last one. It does fall on a Saturday this year, so I have already told my kids I'm probably not dressing up. If I'm not out and about, I might not dress up at all. But Halloween's not my jam. But I know so many people are just so super into it, right? And they're just going to skip Thanksgiving. Like, you're going to go to Thanksgiving at their house, and it's already going to be decorated for Halloween. That's what my kid is trying to get me to do. She can wait. She can wait a week so that I can have my nice Thanksgiving meal and all the fall colors. And then she can switch to the creepy crawlies. It's fine. But yeah, only 5 weeks till Halloween. You're welcome.
1: And good morning again. I'm Kevin Wallace, on location at an amazing place for cats and dogs. Escape to the Country Pet Retreat. Oh my goodness, I'm just upstairs where the catio is. And you got to check out their cattery here. They have little catios for some of them. It's amazing. My cat loves going on the balcony. My cat's name is Charlie, by the way. The exact same spelling as one of the ladies that works here. How cool is that? She has a cat named after her. You know what? If I come and leave the cat out here, I better never get her back. I'm serious. Your cat and dog are going to love it out here. Oh, man. It smells so clean and absolutely amazing in here, too. I'm just walking around like a little kid at Christmas time. If you love pets, and obviously you do if you have some, you're going to love coming down here. All right. I'm just going to keep going back down. There's some more people coming up. This is perfect. All right. All staff are coming up today. This is awesome. You got to come out here. They're having the huge open house between 11 and 2 today. The food has arrived. I just am going down the stairs now, down to where the dogs are. And they have outdoor facilities to keep them healthy and in shape and running around and getting some fresh air. And your dog gets to look at the mountains as well. I know, it gets better. They even have a couple of treadmills for your dog, too. It's just an amazing facility. You got to come out here. The open house goes from 11 till 2, absolutely free. Hey, leave your fur babies at home, though, okay? And your cat, whatever you want to do. But everyone's welcome to come out here. Everyone's welcome to come for a tour. You got to go behind the scenes and see everything as well. And meet some tremendous people that absolutely love animals just as much as you do, too. So, love to see you out here from 11 till 2 for the 15th anniversary of the Escape to the Country Pet Retreat. Super easy to get to. We're just off Highway 7 here, halfway between Black Diamond and Okotoks. You'll see our A-frame sign at the edge of the highway there. And then we're just 3 kilometers south on 112th, and you're going to see our flag there at the gates as well. See you here soon.
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2: A mix of sun and cloud today with a high of 19. Tonight, a few clouds and plus 2. Tomorrow, sunny and 21. For Monday, sunshine, a high of 23. And then on Tuesday, sunny with a high of 19. Current weather conditions and the 7-day forecast can be found anytime on your Okotoks Online app. I'm Judy Peters.
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0: Good afternoon. Well, it's almost afternoon. I'm Kevin Wallace, and I'm on location today at an amazing place with the owner, Emma, Escape to the Country Pet Retreat. You guys are having your 15th anniversary today, which is crazy. You've been doing it for 15 years, and you have some great prizes lined up today from 11 till 2, right?
1: Yes, that is correct. Our prizes, first of all, we have a free dog or cat bag of food. It's from Horizon. They are out of Saskatchewan, actually, and they source everything locally within 100 kilometers. Wow. And then we also have the Omega Alpha supplements. So we've got salmon oils and Easy Rest, Easy Mobility, Glucosamine, and Nutrify. And so we've got a lovely gift basket with that. And then our main prize is you can actually enter for a chance to win a $100 credit for any services that we offer.
0: That is absolutely fantastic. I love it. And I got to tell you, that is an amazing gift basket. It's so good for their joints, especially with dogs that are a little bit bigger. And you know all the tricks and everything with small dogs, big dogs, everything here.
1: Absolutely. Yes, we've been at it for a little while.
0: It must be pretty nice having this beautiful facility out here. You get a look at the Rocky Mountains every single day. So do the dogs. And I love this place, indoor and outdoor.
1: Yeah, we are definitely one of the few that has an indoor area, especially for winter or if it's pouring outside or anything like that. All the dogs have, and actually the cats have, indoor heated floors.

0: beds. So there's epoxy flooring for the dogs. It's all heated. They also have pet cots in their kennels. And in the suites upstairs for the cats, they actually have underfloor heating as well. And they have their own catios, which they absolutely love.
1: I love those catios. I noticed them right away because I have a cat and I'm like, oh my goodness, my cat would love it here. Because she bugs me constantly to go out on the balcony all the time because she's not allowed to go outdoors and be a mouser anymore. So you get a bit of both of that here.
0: Absolutely. Yeah. They can be safe and secure, but still enjoy the outside views and watch life go by.
1: You know what I was thinking? Whenever us humans go on holidays and stuff, we have to find a place for our fur babies. This is actually like a vacation for them. This isn't just a place to stay while we're having fun.
0: We actually have a lot of people who, when they come to pick up their animals, you know, the animals are not really wanting to go home with them. They just turn around and they're like, I know where I'm going. Back to my suite.
1: I totally get it. Well, it's awesome. Thanks so much for doing this. And you have all the food laid out here and pop and water for people. You have some juice boxes for the kids. Oh, this is absolutely awesome. I'm getting hungry already. This is great. All right, we're going to see you out here. All the fun goes from 11 till 2 today. Super easy to get to as well. We're halfway between Okotoks and Black Diamond, just off Highway 7. You'll see the sign there. And then just come on down. We're about 3K south of there.
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5: I'm Terry Van Veen with the Central Auto Care Morning Show. Coming up on Monday, 7:15, we'll be announcing the headliners for Big Valley Jamboree 2027. We hear that a limited number of single-day tickets will be available once the lineup is announced. So if you're hoping to grab some, you'll want to move quickly. After the announcement, I'll give you a chance to win some.

0: Monday, 7:15, we'll be announcing the headliners for Big Valley Jamboree 2027. We hear that a limited number of single-day tickets will be available once the lineup is announced, so if you're hoping to grab some, you'll want to move quickly. After the announcement, I'll give you a chance to win some passes as well. Don't miss it. The headliners for Big Valley Jamboree and some giveaways, Monday, 7:15 on the Eagle.
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0: And good morning again. I'm Kevin Wallace, and I'm out here having an absolutely fantastic day. It's the Escape to the Country Pet Retreat's 15th anniversary and open house today. And I have Gavin and Pat here, right? And you guys have been here. You've been coming here for how long now?
1: Since this was just actually a dream for Emma. Met Emma out at Heritage Point when she used to do nails, and she always had a vision for having a kennel with animals, and this property came up. She purchased it, and I think we were one of her first customers, and we've been coming here ever since then, and have our latest puppy, Frankie, staying with her here, and just an amazing spot.
0: Absolutely, it is. It is gorgeous in here. You've had the full tour and stuff. Gavin, what is the pup bus like? Do you get the pups to go on there?
2: Yeah, Frankie goes on the pup bus, and she loves it. She likes hanging out with all the dogs, and amazingly, she's actually quite sane on the pup bus, but when she comes off, she goes crazy, but she loves it.
0: It's kind of like jacking up a kid with sugar at Halloween and then dropping them off at the parents.
2: Exactly. That's what it's like.
1: Yeah, a little different, though, because when they come home, they actually sleep for hours and hours. So, a benefit.
0: I bet you they must be tuckered out from playing with their friends, essentially, right? And how many pups and dogs have you boarded here?
1: So, we are on puppy number 4. We've lost our old guys over the years because we've been with Emma for so long. But, yeah, Frank.

0: Nikki is here, and she was just here in September, and she's back here again in November.
1: Hey, nice. It is like a little retreat from home. It's a vacation for them, too, right?
2: Well, it is. It's like, I mean, Emma's fabulous, so is the whole team, but it's like having our dogs kind of at home, and actually our extended family, so our son, daughter-in-law, daughter and son-in-law all bring their dogs here too, so the whole family comes, so it's like it's as good as it can be for having somebody look after your dog.
1: Well, I'm a dog lover and a cat lover, and you just brought a tear to my eye because I know how emotional I get when someone even looks at my cat or dog funny. And you know, one of my oldest son commented and insulted one of my cats one day, and that was just, you're grounded. So I totally get it. Well, you know what? Thanks for coming out here today, guys. Wonderful to see you. And make sure you enter in the draw inside and go say hi to Em and Tony. Thank you. Thanks for coming out.
2: Thank you.
1: Oh, yeah. Love talking to people that love their dogs. And you can't go wrong with a little one named Frankie, right? That's awesome. Come on out here. Absolute free tours here today from 11 until 2. We'd love to see you right off the highway, off Highway 7, in between Black Diamond and Okotoks.
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0: walk off the earth, I'll be there. I'm Dara Curry. How's it going? Just about 12 o'clock this Saturday morning. The weekend is here. Hope you're getting a chance to enjoy every single second of it. We have weather details in just a few. We'll also hear from Cameron Whitcomb.
1: And good morning again. I'm Kevin Wallace on the Eagle 100.9, and I'm having an absolutely fantastic day out here. The weather has turned out absolutely perfect at, you're going to love this, and it is an absolute luxury place for your dog and cat. Escape to the Country Pet Retreat. They are so awesome. Guess what? They were just awarded the 2026 Western Wheel Reader's Choice Award for gold for the best pet boarding. How awesome is that? Yeah. Look at all the pet food I'm looking at right now. Dog food, cat food. They have everything you can imagine here. All the cool toys. They have the freezer. They have all the different snacks and goodies. And it is their 15th anniversary today. It's absolutely amazing out here. And they have some food for you to snack on as well. You just got to come on in. They have all the staff here. They're all experts in what they do. And they all absolutely love their pets. Everyone is sharing their stories with their different dogs. I was just talking to a lady. She gets her dog boarded here. Her name is Baxter, and everyone has a really cool story behind the names. And you can check out everything. You get to go behind the scenes here. You can see all the different kennels that they have. You can see how immaculate this place is. There's also a nice little goodie bag to take home for your dog as well. So just absolutely fantastic. Everything's still rocking and rolling out here. Em and Tony are having a lot of fun. Big smiles, and some free food too, so you just can't go wrong. A couple of goats here as well. It's just super cool. I love it out here. Where are we, you're wondering? You know, just plug it into your Google Maps. It'll take you right here, and it's super easy. It's about 5 minutes west, basically, of Okotoks, and we're right in between Okotoks and Black Diamond, just off Highway 7 there. You'll see our sign on 112th, and then just come on down. We're about 3K south, and you'll see the big flag there.
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15: I'm Terry Van Veen with the Central Auto Care Morning Show. Congrats to Okotoks Dogs alumni Eric Hartman. He was recently named Breakout Player of the Year at the 2026 Minor League Baseball Awards. 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Congrats to Eric Hartman. 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
2: A mix of sun and cloud today with a high of 19. Tonight, a few clouds and plus 2. Tomorrow, sunny and 21. For Monday, sunshine, a high of 23. And then on Tuesday, sunny with a high of 19. Current weather conditions and the 7-day forecast can be found anytime on your Okotoks Online app. I'm Judy Peters.
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0: back to you.
1: And good afternoon. I'm Kevin Wallace, and we're having a ton of fun out here at Escape. Oh, my goodness. I'm just being distracted here from more dogs. Escape to the Country Pet Retreat is an amazing facility. I'm just looking at the floors even. Everything has been thought of here. And I was just, what's your first name again?
2: Cree.
1: Cree?
2: Yes.
1: Oh, my goodness. That's a cool name. Well, you're the one that designed this cool doggy scent space. You call it Sniffari.
2: Yes.
1: Oh, my goodness. Now, explain in 30 seconds or less what this is all about for dogs.
2: So we'll put treats in here. We've got different sensory activity going on. So we've got goat droppings, some hay, some dirt, a horseshoe in there, and they'll kind of walk around, wander around, see what's going on and all of
1: that. What about the ball pit? You got to talk about the ball pit.
2: Oh, they love the ball pit. They think it's like you said, a child going through the ball pit, playing around, tossing the balls around. It's so much fun for them. So.
1: Hey, is it different that the little dogs jump right in there? What about the big dogs?
2: The big dogs, they'll try to jump in there. They don't usually fit. They'll kind of shove their head in there and flick the balls up, but the little ones absolutely love it.
1: I love the little treats and the little toys that you have for them as well. They must just have a blast.
2: Yes, they love it. It's so much fun for them. So,
1: must be fun for you too.
2: It is. It's actually a lot of fun watching them like kind of destroy it. So we'll put it back together afterwards. Definitely worth it though.
1: It's like your 2 or 3 year old just coming through here and it's just a whirlwind of toys.
2: Exactly.
1: Well, I absolutely love it. You're going to love it out here, too. Just toss it into your Google Maps, and you'll find easy directions to come on out here just off Highway 7 in between Black Diamond, Diamond Valley, and Okotoks. And you'll see the sign just off Highway 7 there, the road sign I put out for the Eagle. And come on by. You get a huge tour all through the facility. Now, normally they're closed on Saturdays because they do a big, huge, deep clean every week here. And you can tell this place is immaculate. And you can tell everyone loves doing what they do out here. So yeah, you get a tour of the place, go behind the scenes, see how it's all done, indoor and outdoor facility. There's even a couple of treadmills for dogs. It's just so cool. All right, we'll see you here soon. Oh, and there's free food right until 2 o'clock.
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0: And good afternoon. I'm Kevin Wallace. Yeah, it's not morning anymore. And I'm having a ton of fun out here at Escape to the Country Pet Retreat. Oh, my goodness. Emma and the rest of the staff here are all having fun, ton of fun. They're chatting everyone up, taking a complete tour behind the scenes. Yeah, this is super special. It doesn't happen very often. And it's our 15th anniversary. Hey, guys, I'm just going to squeeze through here. Thank you so much. Yeah, it's so wicked. So... And it's just like a five-minute drive outside of Okotoks, just off Highway 7. I'm just outside now. Yeah, they have indoor facility. They have the outdoor facility as well. They have a really big pool here for outdoor for the bigger dogs. They have a whole bunch of play structures I get to run on and have fun on. This place is immaculate. I just absolutely love it. This turf, you can play football on. It is so cool. You got to come out here. It's a free open house. 15th anniversary. They've been doing this all. Hey, there's a little sign here. It says, watch your head. I don't have to worry about that. I can walk right under. No problem whatsoever. Yeah, you got to take the whole tour, walk around. There's some snacks and stuff as well. I'm just going to go over. It's kind of lunchtime. I'm getting a little hungry, I got to say. I'm going to grab a couple of the finger food to munch on. And there's pop and chips and stuff here. Just leave your fur babies at home if you don't mind, just because there's so many here. But you get to come and get the full behind-the-scenes tour. It's just cool. And they got about a dozen or more staff here, too. They really know their stuff. It's the 15th anniversary. I'm just going to sneak back by you guys. Thank you so much. You don't want to come on the radio, do you? Oh, I saw that look in your eye. Come on. Yeah. People always run away when they see me with a microphone. Oh, I don't want to talk. No, it's really cool. Oh, there's some more people coming in, too. Oh, I'm just going to sneak by while you're getting your doggy bag. Very cool. Awesome. Thanks, guys. Oh, no worries. Yeah, it's getting a little busy out here. Hey, thanks for coming. Go Jays, go next year. Next year. Right? I know. Now I'm outside again. Just loving it out here. Come on out. We'd love to see you here till 2, okay?
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0: How's it going, Dara? Just about 1 o'clock this Saturday afternoon. Yes, weekend is here. Hope you're enjoying it. Still catching up on a little bit of yard work. Yeah. By that, I mean, I haven't done any yard work that I've been telling you I've going to be doing. I've just kind of looked at it and gone, oh, yeah, no, I should do that. This weekend, I'm telling you, I got to get it done because eventually it's going to get frosty. Eventually it's going to snow. And eventually I'm going to have to decorate for Halloween. So I may as well put some stuff in those Halloween garbage bags and call it good.
1: And good afternoon. I'm Kevin Wallace for the Eagle 100.9. And we're on location in a glorious spot, just nestled in the foothills here, Escape to the Country Pet Retreat. It's our 15th anniversary. It's an open house customer appreciation day. And they have a gorgeous gift basket that they're going to be giving away. And it's full of Omega Alpha products. And Claire is with Alpha Omega products as well. And you have a nice booth set out here and you've been chit-chatting everyone up. Having a good day so far?
2: Yeah, lots of interested people. So.
1: Absolutely. You know what? Anytime you can talk to people directly about their pets and stuff and you show how this can help, especially bigger dogs with their joints and stuff.
2: Yes, absolutely. Especially the active dogs. Oh, yeah.
1: Yeah, those golden labs and stuff could wear us out, don't they?
2: Oh, speed and activity. Yeah, definitely.
1: I had a border collie as well. Oh, my goodness. I couldn't even keep up with that. So things are going well today?
2: Yeah, very well. Yeah, excellent. People are really positive and very glad they've come. So.
1: You know what? Just throw a hoodie on. It's absolutely gorgeous out here. And you got to talk to people face to face. The owners, Emma and Tony, are here as well. You got to talk to them about everything and anything. We got the tunes cranking until 2 o'clock. And there's food. And you get a complete tour of the place behind the scenes where everyone wants to go. And it is immaculate here. They keep this place in tip-top shape. It's just a ton of fun. We're going to see you here soon. And they're going to be continuing right until 2 o'clock.

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2: A mix of sun and cloud today with a high of 19. Tonight, a few clouds and plus 2. Tomorrow, sunny and 21. For Monday, sunshine, a high of 23. And then on Tuesday, sunny with a high of 19. Current weather conditions and the 7-day forecast can be found anytime on your Okotoks Online app. I'm Judy Peters.
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0: Oh my goodness, I'm having an absolute time of my life out here. It is gorgeous. It is smells so clean. I bet you help with the cleaning too, right?
1: I do.
0: I do it. Yeah. Everyone does here. Every single person that works here, they pour their heart and soul into it. It's just an amazing facility. Escape to the Country Pet Retreat. And yes, I was out here earlier. You work here obviously too, and you must love the animals.
1: Absolutely. I love them. I love that there's cats and dogs.
0: Exactly.
1: Yeah.
0: And you know what? I was just talking with some of the other staff that work here too. Even if you're having a bad day for whatever reason, you come out here and it's like, it just melts away.
1: Right? Love the dog cuddles and hanging out with them and seeing their smiles. Yeah. Makes your day better.
0: You probably have some faves too, right?
1: 100%. I love when they come in.
0: They know it too. They get excited.
1: Oh, yeah. Yeah, I'm their favorite too, I like to think.
0: Of course, you're actually the real owner. I know what it's like. We get very possessive of our animals, and I can't even stand if my kids look sideways at my cat. It's like, hey, that's my cat you're looking at. You better be nice. I know I grounded them when they were kids for making fun of my cat for being a little chubby. Like, hey, stop. You're grounded. I know. We're like that. And you know what? The people that work here absolutely love animals. So fantastic. You never get a behind-the-scenes tour of places like this. This is absolutely so cool. And they have the open house till 2 o'clock today, and there's some free food and snacks. And you get to go upstairs to the where all the cats are. They have these cool little catios because my cat loves going on my patio. And she used to be a mouser, but we can't let her do that anymore. So this is like a best between both worlds kind of scenario. And you know what? If you're looking to go away, I know what it's like. You get stressed if you leave your dog or your cat at some of your don't quite know. That's why it's so good to come out here. 15 years they've been doing it, and they just won an award through the Western Wheel for best dog pet facility around. So that is awesome, a gold award. All right, we're going to see you here till 2, and come by and say hi.
2: So, what do you think about the new bylaw?
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0: magic. It's rude. Hey, Dara, how's it going? It's 1:40. That is actually it for me. Yes, I hope you enjoy the rest of your weekend. I will be back with you next weekend, Thanksgiving weekend. Oh my goodness, I can't believe that is next weekend already. Find the friend. This is a trick that I teach you every single year. Find the friend that celebrates on the opposite day that you do, right? Some people celebrate on the Sunday, some celebrate on the Monday. If you're eating turkey on the Sunday, find that friend that celebrates on the Monday. Double turkey, double leftovers. You're so welcome.
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11: 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Coming up on Monday, 7:15, we'll be announcing the headliners for Big Valley Jamboree 2027. We hear that a limited number of single-day tickets will be available once the lineup is announced. So if you're hoping to grab some, you'll want to move quickly. After the announcement, I'll give you a chance to win some passes as well. Don't miss it. The headliners for Big Valley Jamboree and some giveaways, Monday, 7:15 on The Eagle.
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2: A mix of sun and cloud today with a high of 19. Tonight, a few clouds and plus 2. Tomorrow, sunny and 21. For Monday, sunshine, a high of 23. And then on Tuesday, sunny with a high of 19. Current weather conditions and the 7-day forecast can be found anytime on your Okotoks online app. I'm Judy Peters.
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5: Welcome to October. Let's kick it off. The 40 biggest songs in the USA. Today on the show, Alex Warren joins us to talk about his hit Ordinary, which is still a viral song on TikTok. Plus, the new track from Miley continues to rise through the chart. Die With a Smile, Lady Gaga, and Bruno Mars kick it off.

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7: 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He was recently named Breakout Player of the Year at the 2026 Minor League Baseball Awards. 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Congrats to Eric Hartman. 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
8: Number 33.

Stargazing, 31, Miles Smith. Now, fans of Lady Gaga call her Mother Monster, and her biggest fan just calls her Mom. Last month, she welcomed her first baby into the world, a little girl named Rose Bean Polanski. So we're throwing on this to celebrate Gaga's growing family. Here she is with B, 1840 Extra. Hello.

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1: 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This one.
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0: 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We should be seeing the effects here over the week.

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1: 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On October the 1st, the province suspended the fuel tax, which means savings of 13 cents per liter. We should be seeing the effects here over the weekend. 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
3: Tonight, a few clouds and plus 2. Tomorrow, sunny and 21. For Monday, sunshine, a high of 23. And then on Tuesday, sunny with a high of 19. Current weather conditions and the 7-day forecast can be found anytime on your Okotoks Online app. I'm Judy Peters.
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5: 10 down on our way to 1. Last year, The Weeknd said that he was considering retiring his stage name. Remember that? And might stop making music totally altogether. He just announced an update. I'll tell you all about it after 30. Golden Huntricks.

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4: 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Thanks for coming along. Halfway to the top, number 20, Earrings, Malcolm Todd.

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5: I'm Terry Van Veen with the Central Auto Care Morning Show. Coming up on Monday, 7:15, we'll be announcing the headliners for Big Valley Jamboree 2027. We hear that a limited number of single-day tickets will be available once the lineup is announced. So if you're hoping to grab some, you'll want to move quickly. After the announcement, I'll give you a chance to win some passes as well. Don't miss it. The headliners for Big Valley Jamboree and some giveaways, Monday, 7:15 on the Eagle.
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7: We're inside the top 20. Alex Warren, Ordinary. It's one of those songs that people can't stop listening to more than a year after its release, and it's still a viral track on social media. We'll hear from Alex about the impact of his former number one hit after 17. Repeat it, Martin Garrix and Ed Sheeran.

Martin Garrix and Ed Sheeran at 17. Repeat It. Going back now to Alex Warren. His new album, Wild Child, released back in August, and it's loaded with hit songs, but a track from his debut project is still on the chart. The global smash, Ordinary. It's been used in thousands of videos on TikTok. And when Alex filled in as guest host a few weeks ago, he told us what it was like to watch a song become such a big hit so fast.

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0: 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And Dominic Fike rises a spot when we come back.
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3: We are very close to your top 10. Gracie Abrams recorded most of her new album, Daughter from Hell, at producer Aaron Dessner's Long Pond Studio, and she says she couldn't have the songs anywhere else for reasons that you might not expect. The studio is actually a house. It's in an undisclosed location, and Gracie says that the air feels like, well, a different texture there. So stepping inside is like traveling to another universe. That's one of the secrets behind making this hit the wall 13.

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7: 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Tiffany, Benson Boone, done. 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
3: 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He was recently named Breakout Player of the Year at the 2026 Minor League Baseball Awards. 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Congrats to Eric Hartman. 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
4: Tonight, a few clouds and plus 2. Tomorrow, sunny and 21. For Monday, sunshine, a high of 23. And then on Tuesday, sunny with a high of 19. Current weather conditions and the 7-day forecast can be found anytime on your Okotoks Online app. I'm Judy Peters.
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0: knew it.
1: 10. Taylor, I knew it. I knew you. Now, Teddy Swim spent the last 15 months writing new songs, and he just announced he's kicking off 2027 with his sophomore album. The project is titled Ugly, and he says the tracks are inspired by the birth of his son, his personal growth, and the pressures of being a partner and a father. It's due out January 22nd. Here's the lead single, number 9, Mr. Know-It-All.

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1: 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But the upcoming release is coming with more than just a video game. I'll tell you about the music of the project after 7. Midnight Sun, Zara Larsson.

0: Number 7, Zara Larsson, Midnight Sun. And video game fans have been looking forward to Grand Theft Auto 6 since the fifth installment arrived back in 2013. The wait, though, almost over. When it releases on November 19th, a companion album is also set to come out with 34 original songs by major artists to serve as the soundtrack while players cruise around Vice City. A few of those tracks are streaming now, including songs by Travis Scott, Pink Pantherist, Morgan Wallen, and rocker Keith Richards.
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